0: Kan vi være med?
1: Got a rattlesnake for a necktie. Got 15 pounds of pussy pie. Now tell me, baby, who do you like?

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1: Money, money. 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Woman, woman. Fight here. Approval. Approval. Brown. Brown. Approval.

0: six ribs.
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0: Quick.
1: So we stroll.
0: Wouldn't somebody help me?
1: She carries that television on her back.
2: Weather?
1: I watch the news.
2: Ask the Russians.
1: Carry the television.
0: Money, money. Food here.
2: The president today announced that he's pushing all the buttons in a giggling fit.

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I have one for you now called She's Got the Jack. And of course, you know, it's all that card game. Three-handed poker.

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We're wildly out of season, and it's spineless treason. The kinship that allows the violent silence. All this babbling is my attempt at verse, but goodness pranging out, for which I'm gonna do a verse. It seems I can withstand the prang and get it together to sing as I once sang. 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

and it's not just to rock and knock out the clock. My days are spent swerving prangs like old Bill in a jag, but reality keeps on like a nag. Stop it, before you cop it. Off the rails, I'm style impaled, by injustice jailed and to a tabloid crossword nailed. Junkie rocker hailed and up here in the morning too minging to sing, and there's not much worse than that, except perhaps death. Prang's a night that gets darker and darker, that light that gets starker and starker. Prang is a Benz with a capital B. Life's all mixed up of

Dizzy spin. 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
1: 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Oh, he's living with his mother. 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